0: cidade está ligada na clube.
1: Early morning, there's a message on my phone. It's my mother saying, darling, please come home.

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Oh my, my, oh my, my love, I take one look at you, you're taking me out.

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2: 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I've been here a thousand times. 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I could do it all my life.

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1: 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Take our memories and hold them tight. Oh, this harmony is getting me through the night.

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I know that this could hurt me bad. I know that this could feel like that, but I just can't stop. That might